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maintenance man is in. 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

Baton Rouge's R&B and back in the day jams. The all new 104.1 The Vibe. Jesse Powell and you. Century's on the way. I'm Stormy in for Sharon tonight. And Wimbledon's made an announcement after what happened at the U.S. Open with the influencers. Here's some.

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Hi, it's Stormy. Hey now, say now. So excited you found us. Glad to have you along. 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Start your day with the Steve Harvey Morning Show and wrap it up with Keith Sweat and the Sweat Hotel every night.

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Baton Rouge's R&B and Back in the Day jams. Kehlani and Folded. I like that. All right, on the way, Eric Bellinger. I'm storming in for Sharon. Did you hear Russell and Ciara's news? I'll tell you about it on the way.

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Start your day with the Steve Harvey Morning Show. 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

0: 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Silk Freak Me, Beyonce's Morning Dew Dunk is coming up. What's up, y'all? I'm Stormy in for Sharon. Guess who Phaedra Parks is dating?
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104.1 The Vibe, Baton Rouge's R&B and back in the day jams. Hi, it's Stormy. Hey now, say now. So excited you found us. Glad to have you along. An all new radio station just for you. 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

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Baton Rouge's R&B and back in the day jams. Chris Brown, sensational. Got Jill Scott on the way. I'm Stormy in for Sharon. And did you hear what Lamon Ruff

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Jodeci, forever my lady. Hey everybody, I'm Stormy in for Sharon. Johnny Gill's on the way. And there's some stores that are being investigated over meat prices. Let's talk about that coming up.

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Baton Rouge's R&B and back-in-the-day jams. Hi, it's Stormy. Start your day with the Steve Harvey Morning Show. 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

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Hi, it's Stormy. Hey now, say now. So excited you found us. Glad to have you along. An all new radio station just for you.

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Baton Rouge's R&B and Back in the Day jams. That century don't mind. Jay Brown is on the way. And did you know that consistent exercise builds better mood and deeper sleep? Let's talk about that coming up.

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I'm Beyonce Fox, reminding you not to miss the Strawberry Letter tomorrow morning on the Steve Harvey Morning Show.

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I'm Beyonce Fox, reminding you not to miss the Strawberry Letter tomorrow morning on the Steve Harvey Morning Show.

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I'm Beyonce Fox, reminding you not to miss the Strawberry Letter tomorrow morning on the Steve Harvey Morning Show.

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I'm Beyonce Fox, reminding you not to miss the Strawberry Letter tomorrow morning on the Steve Harvey Morning Show.

people have spoken. We're giving you all the R&B you need right here. 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
1: Although they're on tour, Usher and Chris Brown, they still make time for family. 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That's great stuff.

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3: 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Baton Rouge's R&B and back-in-the-day jams.

people have spoken. We're giving you all the R&B you need right here. 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

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I'm Beyonce Fox, reminding you not to miss the Strawberry Letter tomorrow morning on the Steve Harvey Morning Show.

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That's Dude Teddy, When Somebody Loves You Back, coming up next. And how'd you like to go to Vegas for our iHeartRadio Music Festival? My sentiments exactly. Let's talk more on this in a couple songs.

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day. 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

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I have some iHeartRadio Music Festival news for you in a moment. And some more music, too. Jilly from Philly, Anthony Hamilton, So In Love. Let's do Can't You See from Total. And more. And the countdown is on to the most talked about music festival on the planet, our iHeartRadio Music Festival, courtesy of Capital One. Coming up next week, actually, the 18th and 19th in Vegas. Two nights, one stage. Cardi B, Ciara, Snoop Dogg, and more performing. And you can listen on iHeartRadio stations across the country and even stream it live on Disney Plus and Hulu. And never seen before artist collaborations, which you probably may never see again. So this is going to be big. Limited tickets available. AXS.

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0: 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I got some cool Jimmy Jam and Terry Lewis news for you in a couple of songs. And good afternoon.
1: Hey, Joe Soto, how you doing?
0: I'm doing fine, thanks. What can we do for you today?
1: Oh, I got a request for you. You can play for me, man.
0: Of course.
1: I can hear Michael J. Don't Stop You Getting Up.
0: That sounds like a fabulous idea.
1: Man, you jam, so don't stop.
0: Who's this?
1: Hey, this is Leonard Lewis, man.
0: Thank you, Leonard.
1: Have a good one.
0: And I'll play your song right after Dave Hollister. Every

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1: 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But first, Eugene Wilde, got to get you home with me tonight, coming up, yes, from Tank. And, you know,

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0: 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Apple TV is in the news. If you haven't heard about this, let me explain. Meanwhile, got to get you home with me tonight. Eugene Wild musically on the way. Yes, from Tank 2. And yes, Apple TV is increasing its subscription prices with monthly fees rising from $12.99 to $14.99. Annual fees going up from $99 to $119. Existing subscribers will be notified before the new prices take effect. 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

0: 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Hey, let me send a little love to the teachers in a couple songs. 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
1: Hi, am I the right caller?
0: Oh, the right caller, huh? Well, I'm not really doing a contest right now, but you sound like the right caller to me.
1: Oh.
0: Yeah.
1: Oh, shoot. Then can you play some Tina Marie for me?
0: Sure, we can do some Tina Marie.
1: 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Thank you, Joe.
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3: 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Again, the number's 866-92-SWEAT.